is I find I've just been wasting my time. You know what I'm gonna do? I'm gonna take my foolish pride, get it on a southbound freight, and let it ride.

0: 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Tot morgen. 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

Surrender your crown on this bloodstained ground. 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He sees your deeds, he knows your needs, even before you ask. You falsify and deny what is real.

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2: And if one day I should become a singer with a Spanish bum who sings for women.

pink elephants I'd see. Though I'd be drunk as I could be, still I would sing my song to me about the time they called me Shaggy. If I could be for only an hour, if I could be for an hour every day, if I could be for just one little hour, a cute, cute in a stupid ass way. And if I join

angelic work was through. The angels and the devil too would sing my childhood song to me about the time they called me Shaggy. If I could be for only an hour, if I could be for an hour every day, if I could be for just one little hour, a cute, cute, in a stupid